Would you cry if you saw me crying? And would you save my soul tonight?

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It's meeting the man of my dreams and then meeting his beautiful wife. 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

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A thing that you don't know. 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There's really no place you can go.

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1: 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You can't touch this. You can't touch this.

mama was queen of the mambo, papa was king of the Congo. Deep down in the jungle, I start banging my first bongo. Every monkey like to be in my place instead of me, cause I'm the king of bongo, baby, I'm the king of bongo bong.